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I can hear them dancing in the marketplace, swishing and a swirling in their silks and lace. Bracelets keep a clinking on their tiny feet, and with their tambourines they keep the beat.

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They make music wherever they go. 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That tambourine, that tambourine.

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When two hearts stand still,

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Literally. Mommy grinding back to back. My baby tryna cheat on me, so I fell in love.

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Come, hear the music play. 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

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I can't take you anywhere, can't take you anywhere. How can I get through while you're standing in my way? Try to get past me if you dare. We're milling round like spinning tops, eager to make a change.